0: County 650.
1: 638,
0: good. Can you change that call type from traffic stop to retail touch and then close it up?
1: That's covered.

740E4, 2006, with Esther Drive and Scotsman, 84-year-old male that needs a lift assist. 1.6.

0: County, that'll be Mike, 743.
1: 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I have a phone call request for you.

0: North Bay at the District Hunter County.
1: Good.
0: Five guys at 324 McClellan Drive. Five juveniles in the store started fighting. Caller wants them trespassed. They've been asked to leave. None of the Muslims are involved.
1: 638. Are they still fighting?
0: That's unknown. Came in at trespassing. Looks like it was past tense.
1: Thirteen.

0: engine one. 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
1: I don't know if you've heard that background noise from the units before, but is it any better?
0: It's better than it has been, but it

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1: Good.
0: Can you put index for 10 minute hits?

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0: Prescott units at South Guy, is your status?
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0: Person.
1: 630 North, yeah, units, I'm on 2230, you mean keep coming? You can disregard, everything's coded for it. Kids are playing outside, they don't want them here.
2: Receive.

0: Talbot County, is there anybody still out at Walmart in reference to that theft? You're showing that y'all are on a traffic stop with it.
1: No, Kyle, that's all clear.
0: Thank you.

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1: go ahead.
0: Officer, 728.
1: 5128, James.

0: 191E2, 252 Singer Avenue, McKees Rock, 65-year-old female that fell on the front porch, hit her head and is bleeding, 2038.
1: County 1906, we call it this point.
0: Copy.

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192E1, Frog Avenue and Keith Avenue in Bellevue for a female that was hit by a vehicle. 2058. 19 County, 19 County,

0: Yes, he said. Nice, Ethan, go ahead.
1: We're out with 3 by 1, which is just identified to the other cars.

0: 9906.
1: 9906,
0: hi, right before the McHugh's Rock Bridge on 65, looks like a fender bender, looks like police is on scene. No, it doesn't seem like everybody's out of the vehicles.

0: County Limited, what's the man?
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お願いします。はい、3号発。We are clear with 1300. 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
1: Scott.
0: 2 East, Priscilla Lane, Robin Farm. Neighbor setting off fireworks near the tree line, risking a fire.
1: Who's 50?

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Broadhead Avenue. 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It's barking for the past 45 minutes.

0: 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And the second registration is Whiskey 8, Victor Echo Sierra 22.
1: Copy, Reverse Virginia.
0: Reverse Pennsylvania, just specially.

0: 18 back on those.
1: 19, I'm on 18. I'll run in my gap. Thank you.
0: Copy.

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1: 11-18, go ahead.
0: Contact was made with the owners, advised that the dog needs to be inside for the night. Be clear.
1: Received, 21-45.

0: County 198 Engine 2. If you can start the gas company app here, we do have an odor of gas. We're still investigating, trying to find out where it's coming from.
1: Lift off, is that going to be a people, is it Columbia there?

Engine 2 coming. Engine 2. 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Copy.

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0: Caller heard 3 or 4 shots in the area of Preston Park. Believe it was a shotgun. Didn't see anything.
1: Copy.
0: Where's it?

0: worries. 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
0: 90 units, you can go straight in.
2: County, is this the speedway or the sheet?
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0: Nothing's down here, not getting flagged down. Do we have a location on the call?

0: showed that the caller's closest address, he did not verify this, but the closest address was 2040 English Turn Drive.
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Bell 3200 County. Eisner Avenue. See the caller within the past 20 minutes, they heard what sounded like gunshots on their camera.

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0: 790 Avatar and 810 on the Silver and E0, 2522 State Avenue, apartment number B, Bravo, in Moon. 25 male, stating he possibly broke his leg, is also bleeding from the arm or the leg, 2321.
1: Copy, 2321.
2: Acknowledge.

0: County 831. Do you have CD with you, Russ? She's bumping.
1: Yeah, 13-1, I was staging the area. This is possibly related to an ongoing incident related to a stabbing in Neville.
0: Sorry.
2: County 1802, I copy the direct as well. You can show me your route.

0: 13-1. Looks like it's going to be code 4 for you.
1: Let's get one copy. 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
1: Yes.
0: One male called from Alert with a leg injury. There's going to be a doctor from the previous.
1: Okay.

0: 31 SX.
1: That's the end of November, Golf Alpha 5053, Silver Honda Civic. And then Green Tree, Park Reserve, I'm sorry, Green Tree, McKinney Lane.
0: 2337.

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1: Good.
0: Burglar alarm at Texas Roadhouse coming from the takeout store.
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0: 3713. 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Am I closer?
1: Yeah, I did get drop off. How is that pipe plaza?
0: Copy. Cal, you said 37 on as well.
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1: Charlie 106.
0: Okay, you guys restart that plate.
1: Negative, I'm still checking.
0: Okay, just confirming Pennsylvania, the November Golf Alpha 5053.
1: Received.

0: 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If you're not en route, you can disregard. Southwest, on the signal.
1: Copy. Check it for the scope. There's still no record coming back on that.

0: 686. 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I'm having a hard time finding them.
1: Okay.
0: What? Claiming it's out of 1 to 10. My name is Lopez. Lima Oscar Papa Echo Zulu. First name is Amen. Echo Yankee Mike. Alpha November. January 5th, 1999.
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1: Copy. That's in. I will get back to the call.
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2: Can you run this, Sam Denver, please?
1: Yes.
2: Two last names. First one, Sierra Oscar Lima, Echo Delta, Indigo Sierra, Pop Alpha. Second one's gonna be Zulu Alpha, Mike Bravo, Romeo Alpha, November Oscar. First name, Jose, J-O-S-E, middle name, Gabriel. Date of birth, 1967, 0524.

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0: Chief, we don't have your hydrants in the CAD map. 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
1: 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I see it. Thanks.

0: County, you can show Lieutenant 1 on scene 3326 Elmdale. Small, two-story residential structure. Evacuation progress. Be investigating. 110 Lieutenant 1 on command, passing off to 110 Chief upon arrival.
1: Copy. You haven't seen nothing evident here. Take it to the Chief's arrival. 2355.
0: Thank you for watching that, Chief.
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0: 1, then Lieutenant 1, what's been true?
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3: 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Come here, Lieutenant 1. 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Let me get a 4 gas and a TIF into the structure.

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0: Charlie 10 at 1. One Charlie 10 at 1, go ahead. 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It does seem to be this receptacle in the garage area. We're going to isolate the power to it. You can put this under control.
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0: 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Still with your 15.
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7, I'd be advised to be reporting on the bill for a need to at the Leedsdale Manor, room 807, 27 Spencer Street, Leedsdale. 72 male, accidentally swallowed a melatonin pill an hour ago. Told they were 29.

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0: 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Still 044.
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130 truck. I'm on scene. Small two-story restaurant. Nothing evident. No evacuation. 130 truck. What can I be investigating?

0: 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Do you copy direct?
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0: 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Tubbo 58.
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1: You cut out. I'm upstairs in the rotation department. We're in the lobby, but we don't have Knox box keys to the building. Can you buzz us up?

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0: County, 197 Lieutenant 1 Wilson, with the Evangelist Chief Arrival.
1: Copy, Lieutenant 1's going to have to man until Chief gets there, 123.
0: County 197, Chief, do you pull up here?
2: Thank you.
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0: down your 197 truck for us on scene. Command in the interior, need anything inside?
1: Negative at this time. We got a slight low condition. Still left here. Ken, were you calling county?
2: Affirmative. You can show us on the back of 1904 at Dorothy Street.
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0: 4, I'm your fan, get a buzzer, break your fan, and just stand by with it. Can you repeat?
1: We could use a fan in here.
0: Interesting. Can you pick anything in there, reasonable?
1: Chief, fire is going to be out, so the beard is flared off. We just have a haze in the apartment here.
0: Copy that, I'll be up.

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1: Johnny, 905 emergency call.
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1: 440.
0: Can you also advise our medical fire that that chute can be closed momentarily and re-close itself?
1: Received.

8-10-83 at the highest place for the International Airport, 514, 6011 on Campbell's Run Road in Robinson. Police officer requesting you for an eval with female, 150.

Cal 813-1 is busy on scene next. 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

0: 130 truck, I copied you're on the way. This is the first port of caller. Reporting the fire alarm's going off. They think it's smoke inside, but they can't find anything or smell anything. Do you want to hold the fire alarm or do you want to upgrade it?
1: I believe, I think you're sitting in the personal car over there.
2: All right, the county's not going to respond. They just recommended we do one more walkthrough with the employee. Nothing found, we're just going to clear.
1: Copy.

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1: 442.
0: You check with any surrounding agency, city, port authority, see if they got bomb dogs.
2: County, 013 truck on scene. Nothing different from the two-story single family. 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
1: Very good.
0: 360 complete. Nothing showing. Lockout basement side, Charlie. Continuing investigating.
1: Copy, 211.
2: The 32 from truck is going to be under control. This is a bad detector.
1: Copy, copy. I copy that direct. You guys are under control. Truck supporting a bad detector. 211.

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1: 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I'll be in route 2607 Wymore Street in the city. Drop this guy off.
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Has been released.

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0: 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What hospital?
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0: 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Three vehicle accident and then injured.
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crash on Station 6, additional call. One of the drivers decided to be not injured, just about the other driver. Yep. Looks like someone is on scene, attempted to disarm it, but didn't do it right.

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1: 10 Deputy.
0: County, there's no active alarm at this time. Still investigating. Engine 1, you can reduce down.
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0: 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I've got two cars in the fast lane. Minor debris cleanup.
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send notification 740 on the cell. I-3760, so I was just past the 79 interchange for a motor vehicle accident. PSP on scene,

0: Roswell motor vehicle accident, 336 eastbound at 79 northbound. PSC's on scene. I have a patient with an injury. 245, you can respond on 15.
1: Grand total of

0: 20 arrested. We'll be responding. We'll remain on 5 here with the multiple incidents going.
1: We've got another call for the Roslyn Farms at 643 for a dump truck versus car. Unknown on injuries.
2: Understood. We're going to go to the overpass to see the best way of access is.
1: Alright, looking at the map, if you get on 79 and take the eastbound ramp to the I-376, we'll run right into it.
2: Understood. You saw it on the camera.
1: I have it up on the map. I'm trying to get the camera to roll though.
2: Alright, I'll give you an update in a minute.
1: Still 92,
2: County.
1: 92.
2: Advised, we're at the accident with the dump truck in the car. We didn't see anything else between 79 and Roslyn Farms.
1: Is CSP out there with you?

0: 9 through the county.
1: Yes.
0: The dump truck in the vehicle, no injuries at this one here. We're going to continue down the which route for.
1: That's copied. Did you by chance run into PSC anywhere on any of these accidents so far?
0: Thank you, this time no safety.

0: Done.
1: Shows on scene of the accident to say please at the freezer of the bus.
0: That's proper.
1: Shows on scene of the bus.
0: Alright, that's proper. 743 L1 coming.
2: L1.
0: Observe 790 found it. It's going to be in your area at the Buffalo ramp. 118 is almost in already.
2: Copy. Do we know if this is the same call that I'm assigned to?
0: More than likely, yeah.
2: Cool, thanks.
0: L1 with 790 being there. You only put 43 back in service.
2: 43 is basically on scene. They can decide if they want to take the patient or not.
1: County for 792. Okay, the accident we're asked to do the 3-4 access. We do have one hand injury at this time, no other injuries.

still 128 rescue out in the area. We're not seeing anything. We're going to make a loop. 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
0: The guy with the high injury is refusing EMS care at this time, so I'm clear for the call.
1: Copy.
2: County 245 Rescue.
1: Done.
0: Unless you found any other crashes, send us to the same traffic.
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No injuries, no hazards. Put fire service units back in.

0: 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We couldn't hear anything. 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

0: 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We got a cancellation for that fire alarm at 900 Chavez Drive. So you can disregard 657.
1: 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Copy cancellation. Somebody else was there.
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0: 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That's 702.
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2: This is going to be probably a different accident. It's going to be on 79.
1: Copy. 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

with you.

0: 13-2. I was able to pull up the cameras. It looks like I found it, possibly, right before the interchange, the 376. But I'm not sure, I can't really tell.
1: Copy, we'll take a look. Thank you.

0: Medic is speaking to, we're on scene. 39 northbound, half mile before 59B. Everyone's out and moving. Minor damage to one vehicle. We're listening. Copy.
1: Greenlee to Jamison until further notice. Emergency vehicles will have access. County clear, 713.

0: Station 116 Brentwood Avenue is also going to be closed between Claremont and East Bellcrest. Emergency vehicles will have access.
1: County 832. Good. No injuries, we're back.

0: Ingram, 1244 County. Lynchaw Avenue. I'm reporting that a group of juveniles got out of a blue Kia Soul wearing masks and surgical gloves were attempting to open a car door in front of this address.
1: Thank you. Is this still on the scene?

0: Judith Berlinshaw. The caller confronted them. They then got back in their car and drove off towards John Eagle. The caller lives at 50 Linshaw, has video, and will be available to speak to police.
1: Oh, Void, I copy that. What was the description of the vehicle again?
0: It's a blue Kia Soul.
1: Alright, we're going to check the area before I talk to the complainant there. They did not get into a vehicle, they just attempted.
0: Affirmative.
1: Alright, check the area.
2: Anyone out? I'll check the parking lot.
0: Okay.

0: 1908. Come on down here, Giant Eagle. Kirk Wells is down here, said he'd seen them as well, and they were rooting around at the Goodyear lot.
1: All right,

0: 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That's it.
1: County 1280 Golf, Paul Whiskey 6271.
2: Call this.
1: Car took off. Ford is following. We're going down Maxwell the wrong way. He's continuing down Maxwell towards the dead end.
2: Maxwell, wrong way towards the dead end.

0: you have about 6 juveniles. They're all running, car is still in gear, going down towards the bottom of 270 West Steuben.
1: 6 juveniles failed, all running, vehicle still in gear.
2: Stay with the vehicle and go after them. They're running up towards 60 there, Thornburg Bridge.
0: Alright, there's about 6 juveniles. I saw one in a red hoodie. They all bailed out of the car, all ran 1 foot down towards 270 West Steuben, Ingham Avenue.
1: One juvenile in a red hoodie, all on foot, down towards 270 West Steuben and Ingham Avenue.
2: County Sir Robinson. They're probably going to run down towards Kelly Intake.
1: Copy.
3: 24 Crossing Plaza. They say 25 East Crossing Avenue, Crossing. 74-year-old male, south, can't rise.
4: Mike 804 acknowledges.
2: Bridge, they're in this area somewhere. By Kelly Intake.
0: They're steering Carl's arms all torn out.
3: 7
0: Still, Golf Papa Whiskey 6271. Dead in the Maxwell.
1: Copy.
5: County Lunar 9's in the area, 4 Bridge.
2: Hey,

0: River Knight at 1208. Hey, gentleman down here said he didn't see the kids running down this way, so they have to be somewhere. I wonder if they ran down that trail down there going down to the creek.
1: Alright, I'm coming your way.
2: County, start me a tow, El Thomas, if that's what Ingram wants for this.
1: El Thomas.
3: Received. That vehicle should have been stolen out of the city.
2: 10-4. Let them know that El Thomas will have it.
3: Copy.

0: units in the area. We just got a call for Ryder Truck Rental in the city, 15 Ingram Avenue, report of six kids running up the hill, black males wearing different color clothing.
1: Up the hill on Ingram Avenue?
0: I believe so. They said they were going up the hill from Ryder Truck Rental. The property is fenced in.
1: All right, before I'm on Ingram Avenue now, just past Ryder.
0: Copy.
2: County 119, you said you're inside the fence?
0: I'm not sure on that one. The caller said the property is fenced in. I don't know how far it goes.
2: Can you still call Steve or
0: Ambulance? Received. I'll do a call back.
1: Connie, I'm going to turn into Ryder there and see what I can see.

0: the area. Per the caller, he believes the juveniles are in the fenced-in area. Not sure where they're headed because the property's all fenced in, but they were going up the hill.
1: County 11-9, do you have any speeding units on the way?
0: Affirmative.
1: Okay. 11-9-1208, good call, but we might just want to set the perimeter here and then wait for more units if we haven't boxed in there.
2: Yeah, go up to North Duane. Go up to North Duane at the, there's that road that turns off to the left there. I talked to a guy down here, he said there's a hole in the fence down here, and that's where they were running to.

0: guy down here says that they ran up the hill. It's going to take you up to North Duane.
1: Yeah, I'm in the back alley back here now. I'm going to be on foot.
2: It's on foot.
1: 709.
3: Forward, I'm on foot also, as riders.

0: 1119 in the county. Did we get Lord Al's home?
1: I was actually just speaking to Index. The city of Pittsburgh is requesting McGann and Chester because Auto Squad wants the vehicle, so they have them en route.
0: That is 4-5.
1: Copy.
2: 109-1208. Is this going to be the first left off of North Duane, or is it going to be down further?
0: No, off of North Duane, it's the first left. That's actually a city road there. So maybe heading up there. I can't get up into the woods there. I don't know how they did it. I don't see no hole in the fence.
2: Pick up your
0: muck and be able to get in. Yeah, all these bushes, that's around here.

0: any other unit up there. They're behind the house back here. I can see them. I can hear them.
1: All right, go for it.
2: What street are they on?
0: They're on a house in the rear of North Wing. I'm not sure what the address.
2: Copy.

0: County, 1408.
1: 1408.
0: Are you have city units of route?
1: Affirmative, zone 6.
0: Alright, I need them to go down north to Wayne, down to Valois Avenue. Valois Avenue. That's where those woods come out of. The end of the woods are right there.
1: Copy.

0: at 1109. Can you still hear them or see them?
1: Eric, no, not right this second. This is put it back, Eric. Cause left of them. They're heading north to Wayne.
0: All right, I'm one north to Wayne. They're probably going to hang down in those woods, try to get out some way there.
1: Yeah, there's a field down here behind this house. Looks like there's a trail going down to it.
0: We're going to be out on foot at the end of Malloy. We're going to go into the woods that way.
2: Still wait on foot, head into the woods at Malloy. Do you want me to start a canine?
0: If they have one available.
2: Copy.
3: North Fayette County. I'm on. You want to see with Robin? It's going to take me 15 or 20 to get down there.
2: Appreciate it.

0: number 9, number 4, Robinson. We're going to start making entry where I call those people.
1: Hello?
0: Hello?
1: Hello?
0: Number 9, 12-8, do you request a dog?
1: Yeah, they're trying to find one now.
0: Okay, we'll set up the perimeter and then we'll wait for a car to get there.
2: I'm in route. Robinson, report.
3: Copy, 607K, in route. 42.
1: All right, Tony, 12, but I can't go any further. These boards are too thick on this end.
3: That's copy.

0: it's not involved in the Crescent Ingram. Oh, what's your backup channel? 742.
1: Still down here with the car. I called in, I confirmed the Manchester's on her way. I was trying to figure out a way to turn this car off to come over to you and seems to get it to turn off.
2: Yeah, if you can sit with it for now, but take that backpack out of there and anything else that you can find is useful.

0: 1208, City Inn should be pulling up.
1: It's done for. Let them know that I'm behind some houses on North Wayne. I'm not on Floyd and washing my car, but I'm not.
0: Copy.

0: 12-4, I can hear people yelling off at 81 North Duane if you can send the city unit that way, trying to get there now.
1: Copy.
0: All right, they're heading back into the woods from 81 North Duane to the city unit. Just showed up.

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1: I got two ran into the brush, heading back towards Ryder. Red hoodie and a black hoodie, it looks like.
2: I can hear them coming towards me. I'll take
1: a post. Alright, I'm going to sit right here and wait to see if they come back.
3: 43, Fulton Private, North Glen in the corner of the valley.
1: Get a unit down to Ryder Truck Company into the fence. They may be coming back down that way.
4: Yeah, 1357, going to the Ryder.
1: Go to the far back corner, and you'll see, just go to the far back corner, you'll see two hoods to a, truck. That's where they went up, and they're coming back down that way. We'll go to Ryder, north of Wayne, they have a couple up here. Stand by. Alright, K-9, stand by.

0: canine unit, go to Ryder Truck Company in case they get down the hill there. Is it the far back right corner or left corner? Far back right corner. You'll see the wood line. You'll see two truck woods laying on the ground. That's where they went up.
1: Living on County, I've got the white male, or excuse me, I got the black male in the white tank shirt, pink shorts in custody.
2: 11-9, black male, white tank top in custody.
0: Can you see the red hoodie, black hoodie kid?
1: Male in the red shirt, I don't know where he's at, they didn't send me to come my way.
0: All right, 10-4.

responder detail E0, Pendel Towers, room 517, 460 Washington Road in Mount Lebanon. For a 61-year-old male with heart palpitations, station 198, respond on South EMS 752.

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1: I'm in the woods somewhere behind 81 North Blaine. We're in the city units back here looking for this kid with the red hoodie and the kid with the black hoodie.

0: 1908, there were probably five or six that bailed out. I tried to review my dash cam, but it's not allowing me access.
1: Yeah, I'm not sure. Connie, how many do we have in custody right now?
2: 1109 has one, the 1335 has two detained.
0: With 1335, what are they wearing?
2: Has two black females, one wearing all gray. Not sure on the other one.
1: Got it, 4 boys.
2: 4 boys.
1: All right, if you got anybody from the city auto squad, can you have them come to my station and meet me there? Because these kids are not going to turn over their names, and they may know who they are.
2: Copy.
3: County 1109.
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3: Stand by one. 1109, 1208. This male that I have here has a small, looks like a laceration to his forearm. You just want to make this go to your station to take care of this down here.
1: That's a start down there.
3: Eric, what's that history here? Lebanon 1208. What's its city street? What's the name of it?
1: I'm not positive what the name of that street is. Connie, just have this medic turn on North Lane, and it's the road to the right. It goes back to the house.
3: 792 County, can you please have Northwest come down here, non-emergent, just to put a cover on a small scratch and get complaining about?
2: Thank you.
4: 798 Howard.
0: You guys have people in the woods?
1: At this point, we're not sure. Myself and a city unit just checked the woods. They could be hackers down here, but if you want to come in, you can come up Ingram Avenue, make a left onto North Wayne, and you can make a left into the alleyway, and you'll see a craft unit back there. And we'll clear out the woods if you're going to send your dog in.
0: Let's get everybody, all the officers accounted for first, make sure there's nobody in before I come in.
1: Yeah, 10-4. I'm going to come out towards the crafting unit. I have one city guy with me. He's going to call his partner to clear him out of the woods also. And then I can take you back to the area where we last seen him.
4: That's copy.
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1: Clinton Road and Pleasant Hills, Station 232, response on cell fire 38.

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1: Good.
0: Alright, we are cleared out of the woods. I'm up here on this road waiting on you. Ingram Avenue, left on north to Wayne, and then make a left into the first valley that you see.
1: Okay, I'll come in through Ryder, just if there's anybody hunker down there, try to flush them out towards the perimeter of one Wayne.
0: Is there a hole in the fence there that you're going through?
1: I'm in the far back corner of the Ryder parking lot.
0: Alright, because we have a set of gloves laying in the woods here. I don't know if your dog can hit on that or not.
1: Negative.
0: Okay, we'll stand by. You want us to stay out of the woods then?
1: Yeah, that'd be beneficial.
0: Alright, 10-4, everyone's out of the woods.

0: 191 Dorman at Derby Alley. For person who was assaulted. Request an EMS for an eval.
1: 19-04, acknowledge it.

0: right, that's the one that was with the red hoodie running. The red hoodie's probably around somewhere.
1: Copy.
0: Where'd they get him at?
1: 101 North Wayne.
0: Okay. The other one's probably in that area somewhere. I'm not sure if two of them have black hoodies, but the two I seen was a black hoodie running and a red hoodie running.

0: 6 SSK County, if you can mark the time, canine warnings given on the PA. Going in the woods.
1: Copy, canine entering the woods, 804.
2: That's copy. 6% so please support it.
3: Roadway 1119, you said you've seen 6 running, correct?
4: It was 5 or 6.
3: Okay, I believe we have 4 right now. So if we can get the red hoodie, that may be all of them.
5: Number 919, can you check your camera? Can you go back and check that, please?
4: Like I said, for some reason when I go to review it, it's saying I need a supervisor login. Never done that to me before on that.
5: Okay.
1: 1208, honey.
4: My guess is that they were updating that camera system earlier. They screwed it up.
3: Johnny, go

0: 1908. Who needs the medic? Liver 9 does.
1: They're down there, so I got to see them. They'll see us. Just before things are happening.
0: No one. Who needs the medic? Liver 9 does. 1909, what is your location? Okay, so tell medics I'm off the first left, off North Wayne. No one here knows the name of the street. If they come off Ingram Avenue, take that left. It's the first one. Or if they're coming down towards Ingram Avenue, it's going to be the last right.
2: They are in route.
0: Thank you.

0: County, working a CAD, 89 North Duane, property damage to a fence. Officer Porter Johnson, follow up with him.
1: Copy.
2: Mount Lebanon Fire, is it 2 out front?

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0: 448.
1: Alright, McKenna Chester just pulled up with his stolen vehicle. He just wants to let the auto squad know that he's taking it down to zone 6 right now. But if I could still have the auto squad guys meet me at my station.
0: Listen.
1: 12,
2: do you need anyone anywhere? You
1: can
2: still
1: hold
2: perimeter.
1: I didn't copy
2: that
1: last shipment.
2: 1 to 4, do you need us anywhere else?
1: Right now, I think we got it covered. I don't know what the canines got going on at this time.

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0: Okay, K-9 came out to North Wayne, but I got perimeter units here.
1: Copy, 20.

0: 6078 County. You can call the K-9 track. We got off to where the perimeter units made two apprehensions, so we're off the track now.
1: That's copied off the track, 822.

0: County 12 boys, can I get a total count of how many juveniles we have in custody?
1: 12 boys.
2: Yes, sir. I believe the last count was 4, but I will double check that.

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1: Good.
0: Sure.

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0: County, 1208.
1: 1208, go ahead, sir.
0: All right, I'm going to call this. We have four juveniles in custody. There may have only been five. The only one outstanding is the one in the red hoodie. So I'm going to call this. And all units that assist, that I appreciate it. Anyone who has a juvenile in their custody, if I can meet you down on North Duane.
1: 1208, that's copied. 828. I did want to advise you that I believe there's a police officer at your station now with a juvenile.
0: Okay, if you can just let them know to hang tight, we're going to be up in a minute.
1: Understood, sir.
2: Thanks, Coffee. 1908. You just want me to bring these two to your station?
0: Yeah, so you have the two. Tim has one, and the city has one, or an officer has one at my station, so we're all good.
2: All right, I'll get these two females loaded up. I'll meet you at the station.
1: 1208. 1208, is it okay if I reopen the channel, or do you want me to wait a couple minutes?
0: No, you can reopen the channel. I don't think we're going to find the other kid.
1: Copy, sir.

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2: Station 119, road closure advisement. Call is going to be closed from Blossom Hill to Sinclair Drive. No emergency vehicles will have access in Capistrano. County off and clear, 834.
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1: 1208, go ahead, sir.
0: Alright, I'm going to be clear of a boy. I actually have the parent of one of the female juveniles behind me. He's following me to the

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0: County 408. I'm out of my station also.
1: Richard, I was just advising you that earlier Goodyear called in. They had two vehicles that were broken into, believed to be related to this incident.
0: Probably was. I'll give them a call in a little bit.
1: Okay.

0: Collier, 3400 County.
1: Collier.
0: Watch it in Pike at the I-79 ramp. There's a male possibly passed out behind the wheel of a vehicle. They're in the center median of the ramp.
1: We'll start heading that way, but notify PSP, please.
0: Appreciate.
1: Four 35 and 436 copies.

0: 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I do not have a vehicle description.
1: Copy.

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0: The disabled vehicle. Person in the vehicle, fine, no medical emergency. They need the police, everybody be clear.
1: Copy, 8-4-7.

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1: Good.
0: Yeah. 3144 Washington Pike calls requesting a welfare check on her great aunt. They haven't been able to get a hold of her. The house is in deplorable conditions. White female, 76 years old, named Paulette Beasling.
2: Myself and 436 in the area.
0: Station 740 E0 to John J. King Regional Center at 300 King Boulevard, Scott Township, daughter room 362. 77-year-old female, unresponsive, is breathing.
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0: 44, I have you going to Carnegie Post Acute. 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

0: 4, 35 County. 35? It looks like from Tombstone Road to 37 Shopping Center is clear. 436 checking the ramps right now. Hold us out. 36.
1: I'm going to be out with a vehicle. Looks like he's up on the median here, Washington Pike and 79.

0: 11-19-10. I'm going to give you two OONs. 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
1: Copy.
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1: Go ahead for 12 away.
0: Robinson Police, I believe to be out with the other two juveniles at Three Rivers Studio.
1: All right, see if they can grab them.

0: Charlie 11-9.
1: 11-9.
0: You said that this Robinson's out with those two juveniles?
1: They saw them. They're trying to locate them now. One was wearing a red hoodie. The other one with blue pants.
2: County 9-9-9-0-1.
1: County 9-9-9-0-1.

0: 435.
1: Okay. 435. Let your show be clear for 436 with the tow on scene.
0: Okay.

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0: I'll be out at the magistrate's office for hearing.
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1: 815 over Wolf Place, Bell Township. 31-year-old female. Allergic reaction, face and lips of puppy.
2: I can't acknowledge it.

0: Holloway County.
1: County, you called him.
0: Affirmative. I have a resident, 84 North Wayne Avenue, saying that he has ring camera footage of these actors stealing a vehicle. Not sure if this is the original stolen vehicle or another one.
1: They were stealing a vehicle?
0: Affirmative.
1: Okay, 1119 is going to head down there and talk to that person. Connie, what's the address on North Wayne? And is that a, did they attempt it or did they steal it?
0: He's saying that they stole it, and he has video footage of it, 84 North Wayne. I can call him back and see what kind of vehicle it is and when this happened.
1: Yeah, if you can do that, and then I'm going to have 1119 get on there, because I'm trying to get these juveniles, parents, down here right now.

0: Dispatcher responding, Concordia Bridgeville Building 1, room 45, 82-year-old male that fell with a right leg injury.
1: 41 above.

0: 17 County.
1: Thank you.
0: Are you still in Robinson?
1: I had to break away to come give 12 away some cell phone property out of my car. Do they need me down there?
0: Affirmative, I guess they have two detained, need to be identified.
1: Ash Coffee, does one have a red hoodie?

0: Yeah, that's affirmative.
1: That's the most I'm going to be able to identify, so see if they can bring him up to the Ingram Police Station.
0: Copy.

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0: 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Cross the boulevard close from McGinn Avenue to Josephine Cross and no access on the Nantucket.
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2: Thank you.
1: Okay, Robinson Police is saying they need a positive ID before they can transport. I did speak to the person at 85 North Duane. The video footage that he has is not of them stealing a vehicle, it's of them jumping and breaking the fence. I'm not sure if any of those juveniles were involved.

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1: Team's en route to Robinson.

0: County on the Iroquois Road Collision Notification, Special Attention 128. Crafton Boulevard is going to be closed from McMunn to Josephino. Emergency vehicle access. We'll call back in when it's reopened. 9:30.
1: This is a 211 Railroad Avenue. Back on the line, her daughter isn't going to school and is now leaving. Headed down Chartiers Avenue, approaching Glass Street. Black female, 15 years old, named Robin Jackson.
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1: Good ID on both these males at the BP up in Robinson. Robinson's transporting them to Ingham Station. They're following me.
0: That's coming. Nagy units, the mother and daughter are actually near 20 East Main Street. The juvenile is sitting on a bench there.

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2: 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No medical emergency.
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0: 21 with the fire department, 303 Bell Avenue in the Rock, for a gas line that was struck. No one reported sick or injured.
1: I don't know.

for a natural gas line struck outside of 330 Bell Avenue, McKees Rock. 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
1: 7 Deputy, do you copy? I'm out on scene.
2: County 275, assistant, I'm responding.

0: 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For a 46-year-old female who fell in a lot of pain. 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

0: 44707 Clares Avenue, apartment number 2. 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Medical one. We need no contact.
1: 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It doesn't look like there was any contact.

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1: That's fine, thank you.

Ave, it's going to be closed from Sylvan Ave, Union Ave, Avalon. 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

0: Bridgeville County.
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0: Going to be at the Cogo 510 Station Street for a vehicle accident, no injuries.

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1: Dios,
0: F-19 United States,
1: we're
0: going to
1: be cleared with a BLS
0: vehicle
1: with
0: you,
1: and
0: we'll
1: be
0: released
1: to
0: mother's
1: custody.
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0: Room. Just advising, I got your medics zone at 81 North Duane, apartment number 4. The medical alarm for a 64-year-old female with a sore on her foot. I'll tell medics this.
1: All right, thanks.
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1: 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I'll put the cat for you.
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2: 3310. Him and his mother for that juvenile and courtesy ride back home from 20 East Main Biologist 2905.6.
0: Copy. O-line comes back to Jason Kosky, 150 Coronation Avenue, Pittsburgh, 229. He's got a valid driver's license, negative SCI. I logged it to your call.
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0: 192-D3 Avalon, Jackman Inn, 918 Jackman Avenue. Going to be for a 49-year-old female that fell off the back of a pickup truck. She is complaining of pain in the groin area, 1014.
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0: at Georgia. 1914.
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0: 790 Dearborn Township, Tapestry Senior Living Spot, Carrington Park, with no room number yet. 82-year-old male refuses to take his medication, lethargic, difficulty breathing, 1019.
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1: 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We should be clear pretty soon.
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0: 950 Green Tree Road, Suite 201, reporting a female client or a contractor of some type is refusing to leave. We're going to be looking for a black female around the age of 50, Raynell Smith.
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0: 31 and on. You can just help me figure that head in the creature head.
1: That's understood.
2: County 4, please. Run us over and back to ground, please.
1: Copy, sir. Go ahead with it.
2: 35058585.
1: Pass it over to you momentarily.
2: Point at 4, County. I'm clear to traffic stop in the 950 Green Tree.
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0: 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They give a business.
1: Negative, they didn't give a business. They did give suite 201 at the front desk. On my CAD map, it's coming up as NovaCare.
0: 10-4.
1: I faxed that over to you. Would you like that OL been attached to the call from earlier, the full pursuit?
2: I just faxed it.
1: Understood.

0: 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That's for you.
1: Forty-four.

0: County 1208. All right, we're down to two juveniles left to be released. Zone 3 is coming to get one because he's a runaway. I'll give you his information. He was identified Zone 3 as a runaway. Stand by.
1: He should be entered in NCIC.
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0: 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Could you show me at 169 Woodridge on a follow-up?
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1: Yeah, 743.
2: I'm full. Check with 7-3, see if they got a car coming here for this runaway juvenile.
1: 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Copy 11-5.

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2: 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SOEA, Command Authorized Refusal, you can show us back.

0: Maggie coming. In the area of Nobletown in West Maine, so they've seen a gray and white husky running around. No longer in the area, I don't know how long ago they seen this dog.
1: Alright, we'll keep it up.

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1: Yes.
0: Goodyear Auto Service just called in. They said that one of the actors from this morning left his phone and just came back for it.
1: Okay, I believe we had all of them in custody, but I'll send a crack car down there. I'm stuck here.
0: Okay.

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0: Can you please shut myself in 436 Neville Park Boulevard for assistance now?
1: Okay.

0: 7-8 here, Coriopolis, the outside next door to 1019 Highland Avenue. Call reporting approximately 40-year-old male unconscious in a black Hyundai sedan. 1129.
1: 198, respond on South EMS
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0: 791 County Police, arrest that patient. He's unconscious still.
1: Charlie. 403 Walden Way. Caller said that her ex is supposed to have his custody today, but their daughter ran away and came to her house.
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0: North Fayette County. I'm sorry, North Fayette, disregard, South Fayette County.
1: South Fayette.
0: Sorry about that. It's going to be Miller's Run at Washington Pike for a two-vehicle accident. No injury.
1: 10-4, 920, I'm in the area.
0: Copy.
1: No, 936, stop. He's on the report.

0: 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Cat. Alright, appears GOA, I'm back.
1: Copy.

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0: right? 941, did you say you're out?
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0: 79 East Midland Township, Harmony at Diamond Ridge, 3301 Marketplace Boulevard, being the memory care. 74-year-old female on witness fall, complaining of a hip injury. 1-7.
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0: 195E3 North Fayette Township, 203 lookout for us, 71-year-old female, fall, ankle injury, 12 minutes.
1: 1905 acknowledges.

0: fast. Good. Marketplace Boulevard, it says memory care, waiting room 120.
1: Copy that.
2: Oh.

0: Bathroom for a medical. Nine Marion Street for a 1-month-old male choking on spit.
1: 3-2 Crafton for 39 Marion Street. 3-week-old male, car believes he is choking on his own spit. 12-13.
2: Thank you, 1906 acknowledges.
1: 1906 acknowledges.

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0: Juvenile just got released here, I'm clear. Passing John Eagle.
2: South Bay County. Just letting you know, we had a call taker in our hang-up call at Concordia. I called them back. They're going to send a nurse up. They said that's their dementia unit, so they're going to send somebody to check it out, so I closed it out.
3: Got it, thanks.

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1: He said he's in the manager's office.
0: 10-4.

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1: Yes.
0: Okay, this is at 62 VA right now. We're still having a baby.
1: Tough.

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0: 791.
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0: Disregard it,

0: 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It's number 21065590. Send that over to Index. Let me know priors, please.
1: Copy.

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1: Scott Township, 154 Woodridge Drive. 87-year-old male, abdominal pain, chest pain, and swollen feet. 1224.
0: Seven 43.

0: County 744 is actually going to be on that call.
1: That's him. Prior guilty.
2: Yeah, two prior guilty. He's got a bunch of other stuff. He's got a few that are small process, but only two are prior guilty.
1: That's probably. Have them faxed over that history, please.
3: Mother and I is getting out of Giant Eagle.
2: Copy.
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0: 19 County. There was no one snow warnings for the snow, correct?
1: No, he's clear, MJ, I think.
2: All right, copy that.

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0: I'm going to be out at Goodyear Ryan Automotive for these vehicles that were broken into, more than likely by the same group.
1: Go ahead. 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

0: Fort Smith, 3600 County. Call just came in Oakdale Road and Route 22 westbound, reporting a disabled vehicle, but they did see an officer pull on scene, and I do have 3602 appears to be in that area.
1: 605.
0: That's probably good. Thank you.

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1: 3602,
0: go ahead.
1: I'll be clear of that ambulance call. I'll be Alpha disabled vehicle, Oakdale Road at 2230 off ramp.
0: 3602, that's copied. Do you need backup of any kind? I have 3607K headed towards you.

0: 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Old male is vomiting. That's necrosis in both of his feet.
1: County 1904.
0: 1306.

0: So we have a parking lot of the Shop and Save 600 Marketplace Drive for a black GMC quad cab that is abandoned next to the three yellow donation bins.
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0: Beaver just called me. I guess your guy's wheelchair van's at 728 Maple Avenue in Ambridge trying to do a return. They're at the fire department, and they're inquiring if you got trouble with a truck or with a wheelchair van. That's one of the worst services that are available.
1: That's copy.
0: Do you want me to assign that to any unit?
1: Not yet. I have to figure out.

0: 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Three-story apartment, no evacuation. We'll be going in to investigate.
1: We're going in to investigate 1350.

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0: Hey, Chief, I'm talking to maintenance and the homeowner. This might have been a mold spray he put in there to get rid of the mold. You can probably slow everyone down.
1: That's a Chief County. Put everybody on non-emergent right now.
0: County, 19 Stonehenge and 3 and 1.
2: Call 197 units for 318 Milton Clinton Road. You can reduce to non-emergency.
0: And just pre-clocked up. Chief, I'll be going up third floor.
1: Copy. If anyone gets here, I'll send them in with their meter.
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1: Yeah, copy that, Chief. That's all.
2: Copy.

0: Engine 1, we're warning building B, third floor with your meter, please meet the assistant.
1: Copy that.
2: Hey Chief, from interior.
0: Good.
2: Okay, he sprayed the spray inside the air conditioner unit. When she come home, she turned it on. It made the smell go everywhere. There's no readings on the meter.
0: Okay, copy that. I'm going to return everyone.
2: Copy.

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1: Okay, El's going down to his pickup. He's going to block the road for me.
2: All 197 units, go back in service, 1366.

0: 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Bay and Avenue between North and South and Maui is closed. 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
0: Can you see the complaint 600 Mayor Street to be Universal Stainless and Alloy Products? We had a female calling in saying her cell phone was stolen and hanging at this address. She's going to be in a reference date. He's waiting.
1: Mercedes,
0: I got a after description. She's reporting black female, Anaya Green, inside the business at this time.

0: 431, 435. I'm leaving the station now. I'll see you there.
1: I'm done right now. Pass it. Battle reach.

standing by for a pull out of Baldwinboro. Baldwinboro request all units below for a 2012 blue Hyundai Sonata. The administration, Michael Zulu Kilo, 843. Vehicle has chip paint on the rear bumper, a large scratch with faded blue paint on the hood. Vehicle stolen overnight with a 9mm inside the trunk. Firearm has also been entered into NCIC. Occupants of the vehicle should be considered armed. Scene stop hold, contact Baldwinboro Police. Again, they're requesting you be on the lookout for a 2012 blue Hyundai Sonata. The administration, Michael Zulu. Should be considered armed. Stop hold. Contact Baldwinboro Police. Coming up in 3rd 14 before.

Can you see the complaint in 999 Greenspear Road, BP gas? Caller reporting attendant there took $100 while adding money to a preloaded card. Says she gave it back to him, but she did not.

0: 191 East 713 Westwood Avenue, with the fire department. For a odor of gas, and some of the residents, families having headaches, 1412.
1: Story residential, evac in progress.
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And the lady in the red suit that's here, I'll just see what information she has. Copy.

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1: 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Uniform 937117.
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1: Correct. Temporary out of Ohio.

0: 431 to County. It's a long shot. Can you run that, see if you can get any owner's information?
1: That plane comes back to a 2009 Chevy, Cleveland, Angel Simmons.
2: I got nothing out of 181. You need a filler, you good?
3: No, you can just

0: Yeah, I mean, 2 cents for that. We have no readings throughout the entire house.
1: Copy, negative readings.
0: 181 sheets to 275. Can my rescue back in? Yeah, he's a girl back there. That's the contact with the rescue back in.

0: 4 minutes.
1: Can you see the complaint at 401 Rickman? Looks like they found a small brown dog.
0: 3620 Coffee, let me know.
2: County 675 Engine. All residents are denying EMS and denying any illnesses. There's no reading throughout the entire house. Advised to talk to his landlord about his furnace. All units will be clear. Show 275 engine ready.

0: 431 to 435. I just spoke with the roommate. She has a phone, no idea if she has it on her or not. It seems like she's holding on to it because of property she's trying to get back from our complaint. I don't know, we're coming into this thing late. If you can try to make contact with her, I don't think she's going to be cooperative.
1: That's copy. I'm just the security office checking here. They're going to ask their manager if we could go in and talk to her now.

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0: 5 because it's got a hold of Jay Card.
1: 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That's copy, 1436.
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1: Stop it. 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

0: 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Are you guys good?
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0: 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A 21-year-old male and a testicular issue in pain. 1439.
1: Seven nine eight
0: dollars.
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0: caller, guys.
1: Calling 54 Washington Pike, going, gone. Callers are reporting a shoplifter that just left. All I have so far is a gray Kia that they went towards the Mesa. Hi, white female, 45 years of age, black leggings, black top, and a blue mask.

0: And I do not have a plate on that, but it was going to be a gray Kia SUV.
1: Alright, copy that. You can choke in the air.
0: Copy.

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2: Freedom Drive North. This caller wants a welfare check done on his patient so that he has information leading to possible suicide tendencies. He does have a firearm at his residence. City of Richmond, of course, the control of West.
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FEMA that's out on the hills on the Montour Trail, about 25 feet, 499 Limestone Drive in Bethel Park. 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

3330. 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

0: 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What is your status?
1: I'll give him a call.
0: Well, he just blasted out on a traffic stop at California and Washington.
1: That's where I'm heading, Glenn.

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0: 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You want us to stage with the rescue and pull some gear in?
1: Squad 3, go ahead and stage in the parking lot by the Montour Trail for now. Stand by for the rescue. Yes, we will need gear.
0: Squad 3, understood. 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

0: 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Patient out with medic, minor injuries at this time.
1: Copy, elderly female, about 20 feet over, 45-degree angle, minor injuries at this time, 1520.
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0: Chief, go ahead.
2: 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From position assume command. 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
0: That's correct, sir. No other needs at this time. We'll advise once we get better patient access.
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3: Station 19, Kevin. Alright. On top of the medical, if we're fire, I got a alert 2 for overweight, like with 169 souls on the board. Do you want to just keep it to the 1999 or you want to view it?
4: Guy, the end of that note says it's the same as the medical, that same crew handle.
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0: Posted a call request in reference to a previous accident report. You'll make back sense.

0: Yeah, copy.
1: Alright. 100 crash 9, they are requesting another EMS unit. 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

0: that phone call. Your transmission didn't come across. Who am I putting it on?
1: You can put it on 607.
0: Copy.
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0: Three.

0: sorry, 330 County traffic. Number 3, that's First Avenue, I'm bringing it. The number, Charlie Victor 3, is 7171. SCV 7171, one of the crisis.
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0: Can you start for 372nd Avenue? Caller reporting the brothers attacking him physically and verbally.
1: Hey, if it's me too, it's police. 372nd Avenue in South Fayette. For a male versus male domestic.
0: Copy, no access to any weapons. They're stating it. Actor is in one arm amputated and left the scene on foot and went next door where the mother lives.
2: 10-4.

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1: 1605. Good. 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
1: 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This one's looking for unknown weapons.
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0: 1-81-81. 1619 Poplar Street in Caesar Rocks. 60 female. I mean, just saying. 1609.
1: One brother may have firearms, but he doesn't know where or what kind.
2: You know, 1910.

0: 9-1. Can you give me apartment number for 370?
1: Negative, but I have a prior on the address stating apartment 2 for another domestic, and the caller's received the name. Looks like the number matches, though. Collier 34 Hunter County.
0: Collier.
1: Phone call request in reference to a debit card the caller got and signed up for.
0: Alright, fax it down.

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0: 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It's on a white Ford SUV. I can't see the car plate.
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0: You have that trailer plate of tomatoes?
1: Yeah, it expired, correct?
0: Affirmative.

0: 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So what they wanted in real.
1: I can't copy you very well. You said the patient's argumentative?
2: We're 35, please. I'm close. I'll clear a trap post head that way.
0: This address is showing on a map as a resident.
1: 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I got a service.

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0: Yorkshaw 5312 Thompson Run Road, commercial burglar alarm activation coming in for Foreman area, zone 32. 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
1: All right, copy. We'll check it.
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1: Looks like the alarm company is trying to not call back with us.
0: Traffic.
2: That's a show myself,
0: 4-36,
2: getting
0: out.
1: Call your unit
0: down 3-36, traffic. 5-1-1, Kilo November, with
1: 6-6-8-0,
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the 9E2. Have a Christina living room, 301A is Alpha, Moon Tower, just for 95-year-old female, all witness fall in the laceration to the face.

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1: 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Can I close it?
0: 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I just got off the phone.

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0: 1240 Crash Drive. 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
1: 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One round.
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1: 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Caller reporting something smells like burning. Neighbors moved out yesterday.
0: Copy. Agent Sandy for the fire department, 6361 Spring House Place, top head for a burning smell inside of a residence, 727.

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or odor of a burnt smell. 6361 Springhouse Place. Caller reporting a burnt smell. The neighbors moved out yesterday. Opened the windows. Hoped the smell would go away. It has not. Negative symptoms. Caller be waiting outside. Stations 268, 269, 266, West 3, 1718.

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2: 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Are you okay on team?

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0: Copy.

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1: 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You have very low volume.

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0: 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Chief 268, where's the hydrant above?
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2: Responder E2 for Terminal Gate Bravo 6, Pittsburgh International Airport for American Airlines. 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No further details at this time. 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

0: North Bay at 3600 County. McGee Crossroads, no complaint reported the way at the off ramp on the T is malfunctioning. Only lets two vehicles go through at a time. That was all static. Was that 3620 handling?
1: Yep, 3620 copy from North Branch.
0: Copy.

0: 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All 268. 269 equipment clear.
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0: for gas, residence 106 Lenora Drive, Robinson. This is going to be mainly a police activity call with weapons involved. Psych issue for a male who is armed and has turned the stove on. House is now reported to smell like gas. 243, spawn on West 5, 755.
1: County 243, Chief, I'm on the way.
0: Copy, Chief. I don't know how close you can get, but definitely staged. There's weapons involved, and they are loaded.
1: Hey, firm, I'll stay a couple blocks out until I get a code 4.
0: Copy.
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2: 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Caller reporting a female telling and making derogatory comments on Black Ford, Zulu Michael Whiskey 1445. Looks like they're going to be at pump 12.
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1: 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Going to be a green Ford Maverick, male driver Christopher Popovich from Glenora Drive in Robinson, unknown direction of flight, a green Ford Maverick, male is driving out with a gun, threatening suicide. 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
0: All right, you're Blackford, Zulu over with 1445. Actors leaving, so they turned left on Steam Road.
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1: 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No further information in Kansas.
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0: County, 445. That vehicle appears GOA. Was there a complaint to see?
1: Affirmative. There's been a silver found it.
0: Copy. Should we get an out?
1: Copy.
0: County, I'm sure we can get those sheets as well.
1: Copy.
0: County 6 and 4, I'm out in the area of Saddle Ridge.
1: Copy.

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0: Confirm with police, they've left the house. He's clear. All right, the three inside going in to shut off the gas.
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1: Copy. Heidelberg, 35 Hudson County.
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1: Avenue in the area of the intersection. Call our report when you are harassed by a group of people while you drove. I look like unit 2 is residence of 552 Grant. And I have a 20-year-old female blonde hair actor, another 20-year-old female with brown hair, and a 25-year-old black male. Call the do right on.

0: we can clear out that cheese pole.
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2: C43 key from interior, negative findings in the basement, gas shut off at the heater.
0: Copy that. Keep sweeping, make sure all the other valves are shut off as well.
1: Juvenile standing in the roadway yelling at him as he drove past and threw a football at his vehicle.
0: Copy, I'll talk to him.
1: Copy. Scott, 3800 County.
3: Good.
1: Welfare check, 2200 Washington Pike at the Walmart. Your caller is standing out front of the building smoking. White male with a black t-shirt and jeans, saying everything in his wallet is fake and that all the chips are out of his car because he's afraid to go outside. And he's going to be waiting out front of the store smoking.

0: County from Glenora, come in.
1: Cookman.
0: PD informed me that the female party here is pregnant and due tomorrow. And see if you had an EMS unit that can come by and give her a quick eval.
1: Copy, I'll get them started. Emergent or non?
0: Non-emergent, fine.
1: Copy.

810-306 Quinoa Drive, Robinson. Fire department is on scene requesting you to evaluate a pregnant female that is due tomorrow as a result of a site call where there was gas going around in the home. 1819. Copy. 794, 300 College Park Drive, Moon, for 64 female, slid out of the chair, needing a lift to the bed. 1819.

0: 239 County.
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0: County from Glenora Command.
1: Command.
0: Yeah, it's a shut off. Ventilation progress.
1: Copy, medic unit 813-2 is en route.
0: Copy that.
1: En route 18-1. White House. Your caller is reporting two shady looking people beating up a mannequin in the yard and rolling down the street.
0: Okay. County 791 around.
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0: This gas to this location. 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

0: 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They were distracted. I'll be out here in a minute.
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1: Last unit, re-identify,
0: go through
1: traffic.
0: 3940 County traffic. Yeah, it's route D at I-79. Registration, Fox, Trot, Papa, 225-44, the Black Acura, MDX, 1 top.
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South Fayette, 3900 County. Fortune Court, caller reporting a very large deceased raccoon in her driveway. She's put the animal

County from 129 Command. We've contacted the key holder to the building underneath of where we're at right now. I'm waiting for their arrival.

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0: 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Sierra District and Juliet Whiskey Sierra. 7011 to White Lincoln, 15.
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1: Yeah, 830 is out with her.
0: Copy.

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Landlord is on now. We're making entry into the building.

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1: County Jane. 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
0: County,
1: wasn't clear.
0: I have a central call request. It's going to be in reference to a neighbor with bars back for MDT.
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0: Hey, if they need to, Cordero Bridgeville, building number 1, room number 43, Lafayette, and the memory care unit. For 86-year-old male, with an eyewitness saw a mark on his head and swelling. Thank you, please.
1: And 44 copy. Have medics advised.
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0: 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Medics are down at 3590 Washington Pike, Bridgeville Rehab, room 108 Alpha, 65-year-old male abnormal lab.
1: 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We're 65-year-old male abnormal.

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1: 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Caller is in a Blue Fork pickup, F-150. Reporting there's a male standing in front of the passenger side door. Like, caller feels threatened. This male is going to try to enter the vehicle. White male, 50 years of age, pirate hat, gray shirt, black shorts.
2: 631.

0: Hotel 3200 County.
1: Yes.
0: 658 Orchard Avenue in the rear. Caller reporting someone aggressively knocking on the door. She does have a PSA against her ex. Not sure if that's who's out there. Looks like the mother of this caller drove past, stated it was someone wearing a hat.

0: 631 with the PA registration plate. It's going to be Victor Bravo, Bravo 6495. I'll go with three gentlemen.
1: Thank you.

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2: 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Female captain here, 7 a.m. for unknown reason. 19 is enough.

0: 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I'm a PA driver. 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
3: 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I'm in B and Bravo. So, we're 16-year-old female that broke her ankle. One out.
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0: County from 631. I have two more PA drivers when ready.
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0: First one 305 28 873. Second one 32.

0: 3631 County.
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0: Alright. Are both of those back? Okay, the first one's coming back. Negative NCIC, showing valid. NERC on 104 Cobblestone Court is also coming back with a valid CCW. The second one, I'm sorry, and the PC only. The second one for the Verdon 680 Campbell, negative NCIC, showing valid, also valid CCW.